What if this sky wasn't far away? And all the yesterdays were today. And all the birds we ever saw drink wine at the cafe. I would still be in love with you.

people loving people. It's about being selfless. 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You want to build a rhythm amongst each other, and it represents balance. So now you have balance in your life. You have balance in a relationship, because you are dealing with the truth. Truth is something that this society in this day and time doesn't seem to care about. From the bottom to the top, right?

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So tonight, I'm just gonna let this one ride. You know what I mean?